0: 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That is Carry On.
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0: Sherry's going to see Kenny at it and Lainey Wilson, Snoop Dogg, bunch of others as well. 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

0: Morgan Wallen and Doughy on today's Hit Country. 99.9 Kiss Country. My name's Corey and Lacey and Marshall. Thanks for having us on. Just put down dinner, which was?
1: Lemon chicken.
0: Lemon chicken, huh?
1: It was good.
0: Was it? You don't sound too convincing.
1: Stop laughing at me. Oh, my gosh.
0: Wait. Hang on. I'm going to do an impersonation here.
2: Lemon chicken. It was good.
1: Oh, my God.
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They are just making it rain. Tickets tomorrow, our Eddie Fox show, getting you 4 tickets to the North Carolina Mountain State Fair with Survey Says at 7:10. 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Then at 8:10, you can win 4 tickets to the Bass Pro Shops Night Race coming up on the 19th with NASCAR Matt. 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

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The longer this mystery goes on for, the more I want to know. And it's not like I even know who the person's going to be, I bet you. Brett Eldridge, who did he marry a couple months ago? No name and no photographs.

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You can win tomorrow at 9 a.m. Stella Lefty, who's a special performer at it. 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

0: 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With Stella Lefty, that is Boston. My name's Corey. And Courtney, thanks for listening in Asheville. What have you done today?
1: I took my children to the library.
0: To the library. Those are still a thing. Wow. Good for you. I thought kids just go to ChatGPT for answers. Making them hold a physical book. That's awesome.
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A lot of rumors going around that Drake and Elle Langley, they are going to do a song together. They've been complimenting each other on the socials. They've been singing each other's songs. Drake just performed this the other day and added some of his own lines to it. It could happen. 99.9 Kiss Country to Daisy Country.

99.9 Kids Country, Tad Daisy Country with MacArthur, Hardy, Eric Church, Morgan Wallen, and Tim McGraw. Carrie Underwood back for another season doing the Sunday Night Football opener. She'll be doing it for our Panthers October 4th when the Lions come here to lose to us. Those tickets, some of the most expensive of the season for us at around $140 right now. Jenny.

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Want to get you 4 passes to that, playing Survey Says. 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

99.9 Kiss Country, Today's Hit Country with Dustin Lynch, Easy Love. That will be on his new album, Clean Slate. He just made that announcement. 12 total songs. That's going to be coming out October 30th. On one of those songs, he's going to have Ashley Cook on it.

Travis Kelce, Taylor Swift, they got a dog. It was featured in a Tommy Hilfiger ad with Travis. We apparently now know the name Wendy. Wendy. Apparently, that's Travis's favorite character from The Sandlot. 99.9 Kiss Country, today's Hit Country.

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99.9 Kiss Country, today's hit country. There's been quite a few of these movies. The only good one, in my opinion, is the first one in 93, Jurassic Park. You know, in the opening scene that had that mosquito fossil, that prop just sold for over $400,000 at auction. Imagine being the person to pay over $400,000 for a fake prehistoric mosquito. You explain that one to your guests, they're like, but wait a second. It's fake and you paid over $400,000, really?

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Zach John King, get to drinking. 99.9 in Kiss Country, today's hit country with the Labor Day weekend coming up here. 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

Netflix doing a docuseries on Matthew Perry. It's called The One About Matthew Perry, coming out October 27th. A three-parter. Why does everything need to be a three-parter nowadays? Why can't we just make it like 90 minutes? It's Dan Shea Say So on 99.9 Kiss Country, today's Hit Country.

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Lorelena and Chase Matthew, All My Exes. 99.9 Kiss Country, Today's Hit Country. Gosh, there's so many shows, it's hard to keep up with them all. Love Overboard, if you like that on Hulu, too bad. It's going away after one season. Just got

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6: It's Thursday. Everybody, welcome to show number 1700. Even. It's After Midnight. I'm your host, Granger Smith. So glad you're with me. I've got some good news on the way. Hang tight for it. I've got some Nashville news on the way, and Hudson always hunts those down. And all this here with a whole bunch of good country music. You could just feel the weekend right around the corner. That's where we are now. Welcome to the show. It's After Midnight.

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Hey, thank you for starting your Thursday here with me. How about we get it rolling with some good news? Hang on just two songs and I'll share some with you.

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Okay, topic I want to discuss next hour with you is this. Who does fall remind you of? 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

0: 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Ann Hudson is about to jump on and share some Nashville news with us. Ann, what do you have lined up?
1: Well, we got some CMA Awards scoop, Granger. I will tell you when they're planning to announce the nominees and what artist they've lined up to do it. Scoop coming up in your Nashville news next.

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Who does fall remind you of? 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
1: Hey, Granger, it's Julian up here in Montana. 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
0: 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I appreciate the kind words.

iHeart, Jason Aldean. It ain't nothing but a review town. iHeart, Lady A. I don't know why it don't take me downtown anymore. iHeart, Country. 99.9 Kiss Country.

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It was the very first time one of these was ever flown in battle. You have a guess about that? I'll share that coming up in history, plus some other things that went down on this day in two songs.

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1: 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We're a late night family. And Granger Smith is the voice that keeps the night going strong. 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

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You know, I brought this up last hour, and I still want to hear from you. I want to get your thoughts. 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

It's what we do. When the bones are good, the rest don't matter. Yeah, the pain could peel, the glass could shatter. 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

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Okay, question of the hour. This has been a good one. Where do you stand on electric cars? You like them? You hate them? 866-607-8383. 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
1: Hey, Green, this is Officer Pack, Anne Arundel County Police. Thank you.
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1: 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And Granger is bringing the soundtrack to your overnight. Thanks for being a part of the After Midnight family.

0: 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Okay, going to the phone lines right now. Where do you stand with electric cars? You like them, you hate them? 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
4: Thursday morning, early risers. What's up? Welcome to After Midnight with me, Granger Smith, your host. I've got some good news I want to read for y'all coming up. Hopefully put a smile on your face. Plus some Nashville news with Ann Hudson. She's coming in with stories about your favorite stars out there in Nashville. All of this coming up, so please don't touch that dial. You don't want to miss it.

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Hey, thank you for starting your Thursday here with me. How about we get it rolling with some good news? Hang on just two songs and I'll share some with you.

99.9 Kiss Country. Last hour, we were talking about this. It's been a good topic. How do you feel about electric cars? And I still want to hear your thoughts. 866-607-8383.

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1: 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Roll Tide.
0: 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I really appreciate that.

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1: 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Hey, thank you for sharing Thursday here with me on After Midnight, y'all. Before you take off and get your day started, let me remind you, God is great and He is worthy of our praise. I'm Granger Smith, coming to y'all from the Yigi Farm in Central Texas. 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

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It was the very first time one of these was ever flown in battle. You have a guess about that? I'll share that coming up in history, plus some other things that went down on this day in two songs.

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2: 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Hang with us till sunrise here on After Midnight with Granger Smith.

0: debuted on CBS. Some famous birthdays include actor Charlie Sheen and Olympic snowboarder Shaun White. Those are just a few things that went down on this day in history.
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0: heat wave continues on this Thursday. We'll be back up around those record high temperatures again this afternoon. Expect low 90s, and we'll see those humidity values up as well. So it's going to feel pretty uncomfortable. Tonight, temperatures will fall back into the upper 60s. We'll see highs in the low 90s again on Friday. Just a slight chance of a couple of thunderstorms today and tomorrow, with a better chance of some rain over the weekend. I'm meteorologist Megan Danahate with your News 13 Skywatch weather.
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1: Hey, man. Just wanted to reach out. I know there's plenty of people working the night shift right now that calling from Tallahassee, Florida. Hope you have a good night, man.
0: Well, buddy, I'm glad After Midnight is part of your morning. Thank you for listening.

0: 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Ann Hudson is coming up next with all the latest from Nashville. 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
1: Well, Granger, this is neat. Dolly Parton's family has announced a major new celebration that will give fans on both sides of the Atlantic a chance to honor her legacy. And, you know, Dolly was already involved in these plans. I've got that story coming up in your Nashville news next.

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0: You heard about this pizza shop owner in the Bronx?
6: No.
0: Daniel Romano decided to help a hungry woman eating out of the trash. After the woman ate, he put up a handwritten sign inviting anyone that's hungry to come in for a free slice of pizza and some water.
6: That is amazing.
0: This is a good guy right here.
7: I grabbed it by the hand and I led it to the pizzeria and I went in the oven and I got her a fresh slice and I put it in the oven and gave it to her. Sat down. She started crying. I said, "Don't cry. Eat." This is not a problem. I don't want you eating out of a garbage. So I came up with the concept, feed people that are hungry. Right now, I think this world is shut. I think there's too much hate. There's too much aggravation. There's too much negativity. Why not put a smile on someone's face?
0: I love that.
6: I love that, too.
0: After the word spread, people from all across the country began calling the shop to help pay for meals for other people.
6: One little thing sets off this chain reaction.
0: Love that. Definitely a real good feel good.
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0: Amanda Fox?
1: Yes, Eddie Fox.
0: Would you get on a 100-year-old carnival ride?
1: I don't think so.
0: The Minnesota State Fair kicked off last Thursday, celebrating the 100th anniversary of its Tilt-A-Whirl, which debuted in 1926. The same summer when a weather map was televised for the first time and Henry Ford established the official 8-hour, 5-day work week.
1: Wow.
0: 100 years old.
1: I mean, I guess it's got a good track record.
0: Yeah, they say it's perfectly safe. I don't know that I would test it, but I mean, I don't like those.
1: Might not be
0: Tilt-A-Whirls anyway. If you're curious, by the way, two of the oldest roller coasters in America you can still ride, the Jackrabbit, that's 106 years old, and another one called Seabreeze in New York.
1: Oh, they're both in New York?
0: Man, 106 years old, that's pretty impressive. It's still going.
1: Yikes.
0: Make sure that thing's old up.
1: I don't know how I feel about rides anymore in general.
0: Oh, yeah. Oh, that one last year with Ellie. I'm about to get me some...
1: I just get so sick.

0: some, is it Dramamine or something? Is that motion sickness?
1: That's what I took before we flew.
0: I'm going to get some of that, but because I know she's going to want to ride a ride.
1: Well, yeah, that's the whole point of taking her to the fair.
0: And I know Mom's going to be like, "Yeah, Daddy, won't you take?"
1: Yeah, I sure will.
0: Grabitron's going to kill me.
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0: 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It's Eddie Fox and Amanda Fox.
1: Good morning. Is there any way you could do the Charlie Daniels Pledge of Allegiance?
0: Well, we sure can. What's your name, sir?
1: Kevin.
0: Are you proud to be an American?
1: You damn right.
0: Well, give me a loud, proud God bless America then.
1: God bless America.
0: Love you for listening, brother.
1: All right. Thank you. Love you, too.
2: The following words were spoken by the late Red Skelton on his television program as he related the story of his teacher, Mr. Laswell, who felt his students had come to think of the Pledge of Allegiance as merely something to recite in class each day. Now, more than ever, listen to the meaning of these words. I've been listening to you boys and girls recite the Pledge of Allegiance all semester, and it seems as though it's becoming monotonous to you. May I recite it and try to explain to you the meaning of each word. I, me, an individual, a committee of one. Pledge, dedicate all my worldly goods to give without self-pity. Allegiance, my love and my devotion. To the flag, our standard, Old Glory, a symbol of freedom. Wherever she waves, there's respect, because your loyalty has given her a dignity that shouts, freedom is everybody's job. United, that means that we've all come together. States, individual communities that have united into 48 great states, 48 individual communities with pride and dignity and purpose, all divided with imaginary boundaries, yet united to a common purpose, and that's love for country. And to the Republic, a state in which sovereign power is invested in representatives chosen by the people to govern. And government is the people, and it's from the people to the leaders, and not from the leaders to the people, for which it stands, one nation. One nation meaning so blessed by God, indivisible, incapable of being divided, with liberty, which is freedom, the right of power to live one's own life without threats, fear, or some sort of retaliation. And justice, the principle or quality of dealing fairly with others, for all, which means, boys and girls, it's as much your country as it is mine. Since I was a small boy, two states have been added to our country, and two words have been added to the Pledge of Allegiance: under God. Now, wouldn't it be a pity if someone said that's a prayer? And that it would be eliminated from schools, too. God bless America.
0: Ladies and gentlemen, the legendary Charlie Daniels on 99.9 Kiss Country. My name's Eddie Fox. That's Amanda Fox over there. Mark Starling is ambling into the studio here.
3: Rambling and ambling.
0: Good morning, sir.
3: I got a pulled muscle in my neck, between my neck and my shoulder.
0: You need some Bengay, put some Save on that.
3: My neck, my back.
0: Pour some Tussin on it. Let it seep down in there.
3: Need something.
4: Goodness gracious.
3: Rubbing salve or that blue emu. Man, getting old is no joke.
0: You know you're getting old when you start sounding like the adults on the Peanuts cartoons.
4: Everything just hurts all the time. Yeah,
3: well, you know what it was? It picked up the trash can.
4: The bears
3: came over the fence last night and dragged the trash can over the fence, knocked my lamp off the fence post there, and
0: now I thought they were being courteous and neat. And,
3: well, they were, and I picked up the trash can and I opened it. And I was like, well, it was empty. Fools you! And then I get a text message from Brandy, and she says, "The bears got in the trash again." And I said, "Yeah, I know. I picked the can up this morning." And she said, "Well, where's the trash?" And I said, "I don't know." And then she sent me a picture of, like, behind the shed. They took it behind the shed, cut a little slit in it, took out what they wanted, and the rest, it was right there.
4: That's nice, because when ours got in the trash a few times, it was everywhere.
0: Yeah, they must be new to the game, up in Weaverville.
3: I'm beginning to think we just got a skinny neighbor.
0: Well,
3: just,
0: I mean,
3: you know what I mean?
4: They're
3: just hungry.
4: It explains
3: a
4: lot.
3: We got good trash, apparently.
0: It's one of them them gang kids that ride them unicycles over there.
3: That's right.
0: They're going around tearing up trash cans.
3: That's right.
0: They gangs of wild feral children of Black Mountain.
3: Feral children of Black Mountain on their
0: unite
3: on their one wheelies.
4: Those poor kids just out doing some recreational activities.
0: Pull your pants up. Get two wheels like the rest of us, y'all.
3: That's right. I hope your mama didn't pay full price for that.
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6: Traffic slow, 40 westbound in Haywood County near Fines Creek Road. Captain Jeff Bourne Bridge, volume moving well.
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1: So the first person that can get the number one answer will win a 4-pack of tickets to the North Carolina Mountain State Fair.
0: Amanda Fox asked 100 folks around Kiss Country to name something you could say about a carnival ride and your mama-in-law.
1: This is going to hurt some feelings and get messy.
0: Not you, Cheryl.
1: I don't know why I asked this.
0: Something you could say about a carnival ride and your mama-in-law. Looking for the number one answer. You got it? Come on. 888-704-KISS. Good luck.

0: 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Got some fair tickets up for grabs here, family. So Amanda Fox asked 100 folks around Kiss Country to name something you could say about a carnival ride and your mama-in-law.
1: Now look, this is all just for fun, so if any of the mama-in-laws are listening, they don't really mean it.
0: 888-704-KISS. What you think?
2: Good morning.
0: Hey.
2: No, thank you.
0: No, that's not it.
1: Try again, honey.
0: Kiss Country, good morning.
3: Good morning.
0: What do you think?
3: I must say they're both old.
1: I should laugh at these. I know. That's not it, honey. Try again.
0: Kiss Country, good morning.
4: Dang, that's crazy.
1: These are all so good, so but that's good. Not it, honey. Try again.
2: Have a good one.
0: Kiss Country, good morning. What do you think?
4: Is it untrustworthy?
0: No, that's not it. Not number one.
4: You know, they put those things up overnight. All right, thank you.
1: We get it, yeah, but not number one, honey. Try again.
2: Thank you.
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1: A family four-pack of tickets. Now, I don't know if after this you'll be able to take your mother-in-law.
0: It's all in good fun. Amanda Fox asked 100 folks around Kiss Country to name something you could say about a carnival ride and your mama-in-law. What do you think? 888-704-KISS.
2: Hey, it's huge.
0: No. No, but that's a great
1: try
0: answer.
1: Again.
0: Oh, Kiss Country, good morning.
3: Hey, is the answer sketchy?
0: Not sketchy.
1: You're close, though.
0: Kiss Country, good morning.
4: Would it be proceed with caution?
1: That's a good one.
0: Not it,
1: try though. Again, honey.
0: Kiss Country, good morning.
4: Good morning.
0: What do you think?
4: I'm going to say fun.
0: Fun? That's a good
1: I like
0: answer.
1: The way you gave a positive answer. But not it, honey. Try again.
0: The first positive answer.
1: I know.
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0: you doing?
1: How's your mom and them? It's Eddie Fox and Amanda Fox on 99.9 Kiss Country playing Survey Says for Mountain State Fair tickets. So Amanda Fox asked 100 folks around Kiss Country to name something you could say about a carnival ride and your mom-in-law. Looking for the number one answer.
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3: Is it scary?
1: That's it! You got it!
2: What's your name?
3: It's Jessica
2: Worley. Jessica, you have just won a family four-pack of tickets to the North Carolina Mountain State Fair.
3: Sweet! Oh, I'm so excited. Thank y'all.
1: It goes on way too long. I try to avoid it. Don't trust it. It's loud, and it scares me, the number one answer.
3: Awesome. Even though my mother-in-law is amazing.
1: Mine too.
3: I figured, you know.
2: She just has to get that out there.
3: The bad answer instead of the good.
1: Although I would not want to make Cheryl mad. She'd probably be scared. But we love you for listening.
3: Yeah. Thank you.
4: Right now, it is my pleasure to introduce...
1: It's Mark Starling, ladies and gentlemen. What's going on?
5: Yeah, I don't know. Not my job to know anymore.
2: I think that literally is your job.
5: I've changed my job description. Totally changed the job description. Hey, you know what is not happening? The I-40 project getting finished anytime soon up there on the mountain.
1: Yeah.
5: The price tag to rebuild the Pigeon River Gorge corridor on I-40 is a little bit higher than original estimates. The DOT revealing Wednesday it's going to cost about $2.8 billion to... And a little longer because, well, they have to use longer steel piles that need to be installed along the 5-mile stretch. Initial costs were thought to be around $2 billion. The project now has a completion date of late 2029.
1: Y'all need a GoFundMe or something?
2: Yeah, pretty big one.
5: They've got one. It's the left side of your paycheck. It's called taxes. That's their GoFundMe. Buncombe County entering another phase of home buyouts. WLOS reporting the county awarded just over $4 million to help manage the purchase of about 150 properties as part of the hazard mitigation plan after Hurricane Helene. No future structures can be built on that purchased property due to the deed restrictions in the program. The property is located in flood or landslide prone areas. So not really shocking there, but we're just kind of now seeing how that program's getting revved up and just how many properties actually affected by it. A North Carolina nonprofit providing supplies to Nepal as the region deals with impacts from that devastating flood. Samaritan's Purse says its 767 cargo plane landed in Kathmandu this week with 40 tons of supplies, including tarps, blankets, and hygiene kits. The latest death toll standing at over 1,200 people, thousands still missing. I think there were 75 Americans that were still missing as of yesterday, and I think it was 19 of them had been recovered and said to be okay. Oh, so they managed to find their ways to safety. The fall colors could be a little bit later this year. The North Carolina Climate Prediction Center reporting this week that the region currently sits in an equal chances zone for near, above, or below average temperatures. So I know, right?
1: That's very vague.
5: You could have just said, we don't know. That'd have been a heck of a...
1: Yeah, but say it smartly.
5: right. Tell me you don't know without telling me you don't know. You know what
1: Dude, I mean? We're cool to say it.
5: Yeah. I mean, it's all good.
2: Asking ChatGPT, how can I say this but make it sound like I am smarter than I am.
5: Yeah. The foothills typically sees a peak in the last week of October, while the highest elevations see a peak towards the beginning of the month. Warmer temperatures will mean it's going to be later. So there you go there. And finally, a Houston father got a very unexpected DoorDash delivery when his Ring camera showed the driver arriving completely nude.
1: Oh.
5: Now, I think this is the greatest name I have ever heard. Keonti Matlock. That's a good name. That's a strong name.
2: Is that the driver?
5: No, that's the guy that was at home with his daughter on August 24th.
1: Is there something you check on the app for that?
5: When they received a notice that their food had arrived, after seeing the video, he threw the food away.
1: I ain't hungry.
5: Contacted DoorDash. Yeah. The company immediately refunded the order and permanently removed the driver from its platform, calling the behavior unacceptable.
1: He's on the wrong app, man.
5: Right. That's OnlyFans, sir. That's DoorDash said it has no tolerance for sexual harassment or misconduct and urged customers to report unsafe situations.
2: I don't know what I would do.
5: Oh, I do. I do. I would have to just turn myself into law enforcement because there'd be someone that had some bruises on them.
2: Especially in front of your kids.
1: I would open a door.
5: Yeah, no, I mean, and think if you did open the door and it's just as they turned and walked away. I mean, that would be horrible.
0: Leave
5: too.
0: Leave it at the bottom of the hill.
5: Don't even get out of the car.
0: No, we're good.
5: Stick it in the mailbox.
0: No, don't stick it. Nothing.
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9: 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Only interstates volume is building on the Cap and Jeff Bowen Bridge. Smoky Park Highway light delays approaching.
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0: the new cast of Dancing with the Stars has been announced.
1: People are talking about the new cast of Dancing with the Stars.
0: Yes, and that's us too. So, well, I don't know.
2: You know, we kind of go back and forth with Dancing with the Stars. It really depends on who's on there. Like, we really got into it when Nelly was on there. I've always watched Dancing with the Stars, but then I kind of just, eh. This season, I'm very excited about.
0: I'm a little excited. Tom, I'm Team Tom. They should have him back on there. I love him.
2: Oh, yeah, Tom. Really... No, it's still Alfonso, right?
0: Yeah.
2: And then you have, like, Derek, and, of course, you have Carrie Ann and Bruno.
0: Yeah.
2: But some of the, so first of all, Sharna is back, which if you've watched Dancing with the Stars for a long time, Sharna used to be a pro that was on there. And then, you know how sometimes they don't have the pros on there for years. She hasn't been on there for years. I think the last time she was on there was with Bobby Bones and they won.
0: What? It's been that long?
2: I think so. And she's back, which I'm very excited because I like her. You have Tyler Cameron from The Bachelor.
0: Yeah, yeah.
2: You have Jenna Dewan, which a lot of people are not happy about because she does have such a strong dance background. But she's like, it's not ballroom dancing. It's like a whole different kind of dance you have to learn. So we'll see how that
0: and
2: goes.
0: And different dances all the time.
2: I don't
0: time,
2: know if
0: so.
2: People will not vote for her because they think it's not fair or if her fan base will be strong enough. Julia Stiles. I'm very excited about that
0: very
2: one.
0: Cool. Taylor Hanson.
2: We got one of the Hanson brothers. There you have one of the husbands from The Secret Lives of Mormon Wives. You have Harry Shum, who is from Grey's Anatomy, Glee. He's been in a ton of stuff. Who else? Tatiana Ali's on there.
0: Guillermo from Jimmy Kimmel.
2: I think he's going to... Will he be like Andy, you know, who was last year? Andy was not a great dancer, but people just loved his personality, he stayed around.
0: Everybody loves Guillermo, seems like, anyway. So,
2: You know what I think is really cool? They do have a Paralympian gold medalist on there, so I'm very excited to see that. It's going to be, I think, an interesting year.
0: Season 35 premieres,
2: which is crazy,
0: on the 15th on ABC and Disney. Here's what I want to see. I want to see a countryfied version of this.
2: Like just all country artists?
0: More country songs, but songs that are not easy to dance to. Like You Never Called Me By My Name. That's a song that doesn't have you can't two-step to it, really.
2: So this wouldn't be like a ballroom dancing. This would be more like a line dancing competition.
0: Yeah, kind of. But the songs that just don't really lend themselves to dancing. Okay. There's some country songs, you just, I don't know, you kind of sway a little bit. You know what I'm saying?
2: Yeah.
0: Now that would be entertaining. Yeah.
2: Okay.
0: Bad
2: Boots. Who would be one star you would want to see in that?
0: Put Luke Combs up there. I'd put I'd throw Darius Rucker in there.
2: Okay.
0: I'd throw Theo Vaughn in there.
2: Y'all, if you have not watched the Theo Vaughn Luke Bryan podcast or listened to it, watching it is even funnier because I always like seeing Theo's faces and stuff. But him and Luke are absolutely ridiculous.
0: Yeah, it was funny.
2: It is so funny.
0: If he were still alive, Johnny Paycheck. Because that little man was angry about a lot of things, and it would be drama.
2: He'd be out there boot stomping for real.
0: That would be boot scooting, be boot stomping. Come on, W, you want to watch this.
3: 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The price tag to rebuild the Pigeon River Gorge corridor on I-40 is a bit higher than original estimates. The North Carolina...
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1: Boogity, boogity, boogity, baby, let's go racing. 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
2: So, the Bristol Night Race, one of, if not the best race to go to, I think.
0: Never been. I feel like I'm letting...
2: I cannot believe you've never
3: the
2: been.
3: The NASCAR community down.
2: I know.
3: I would love to go.
2: Well, you know what, Eddie Fox? You
3: Well, let's
2: you
3: just keep these
2: go.
3: Tickets.
2: It's September 19th.
3: We don't need to give
2: them
3: away.
2: And we have a 4-pack of tickets up for grabs. You just have to do a little NASCAR math.
3: Can we make it a 2-pack?
2: So,
0: for a friend. I kid.
2: We'll get caller number 9 on the line, and yep. I'm going to give you a little math problem. You Ooh. Do have to know driver numbers.
0: All right, come on. 888-704-KISS. Good luck.
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1: Good morning.
0: What's up, number nine?
2: Who is this?
1: This is Angel and Sam McIntosh.
0: Hey.
1: Hey.
3: Good morning.
0: Are y'all ready?
3: We're ready.
0: All right, little NASCAR math. Here we go.
2: All right, so you're going to take Ty Dillon's number and multiply it by Kyle Larson's number. So Ty Dillon multiplied by Kyle Larson.
3: Kyle Larson's 5. And I see Ty Dillon is.
0: Type it into Google.
3: Ty Dillon.
1: Oh, I can't remember. Hold on. Don't hang up.
2: Take your time.
3: Hold on.
1: Ty Dillon.
3: What number?
1: Oh, come on. 10. He's number 10.
3: 15.
1: No, 5. Yes, a time zone.
3: Oh, time zone. It's 50.
2: 50 is correct.
0: Yes. You got this. So take it today. Listen to y'all work through that one.
2: That
0: was absolutely amazing.
2: Just because of your effort, I would have given them to you anyway.
0: Oh, my gosh. That was so awesome. That was riveting.
2: You guys are going to be at the Bristol Night Race on September 19th.
3: Man. Heck yeah. Thank you.
0: We love you. Give me a big old, it's Bristol, baby.
3: It's Bristol, baby.
4: You're waking up with Eddie Fox and Amanda Fox.
3: Love you, Amanda. I like you too, Eddie.
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0: So by this method, you and I both would have been born in the same month, and that would be Socktober.
1: What are you talking about?
0: So the internet is all ablaze about changing the calendar. They want to know why we can't do 5 equal months of 73 days each. They want to call it
1: 73 days.
0: They want February, April, August, Socktober, and December. Which is all nice and clean until you have a leap year, and then it messes everything up.
1: Well, what about everybody's birthdays? How would you?
0: Well, that's a good question. I guess you'd have to do some figuring on that. Don't ask me math on it.
1: That's funny.
0: I'm trying to think.
1: It does get. Do you remember in school when you learned, like, it was something about your knuckles, which ones had 30 and 31?
0: I was about to ask you, do you know the trick? Because I cannot remember.
1: It was like that the knuckles would be one, and then the little, and it had better names. Obviously, it didn't stick with me. But I remember using it in school.
0: I do remember, but I can't remember the method. I can't remember.
1: And that's how you would know if it had 30 or 31, unless it was a year that February only had 28.
0: Right. You remember when I said... What were we talking about? And I said something about February and 28 days. And I'm like, oh, it's 28 days this year. I thought it was a leap year or something.
1: Well, you said something like, I don't remember exactly what you said, but it was something where it was like, oh, they'll at least be 28 days or so. I don't know.
0: Moral of the story, Eddie was an idiot.
1: Yeah. Okay, wait.
0: Can you imagine a 73-day joggist that would finish people?
1: You make a fist with one or both of your hands
0: okay.
1: to see your four main knuckles
0: right.
1: there. Knuckles represent months with 31 days.
0: Yeah.
1: Spaces, the dips, represent months with 30 days.
0: All right, so January would be the first one.
1: Except for February, which has 28 or 29. So you start at the first knuckle
0: like
1: on your
0: month,
1: far
0: blood.
1: Left and count it as January.
0: Far
1: you count the first dip as February,
0: okay.
1: then March, because it has 31, is the next knuckle,
0: okay.
1: and then you just keep rotating.
0: On the same knuckle? Or the same hand?
1: No, not across. Two hands.
0: Oh, well, you didn't say two fists. Oh, you said cross them. Okay, my bad. I wasn't paying attention. So I don't know.
1: I couldn't be a teacher because you just made me upset not listening right then.
0: Just kidding. What?
1: I just say.
0: I kind of both hate and love this at the same time. I don't know.
1: Making it 73 days a month.
0: And then do away with daylight saving. Oh, boom. Man, we're all messed up then.
1: Yeah, like, so what? No, yeah, this would never work. But the fact that it got 40,000 yeah. likes and comments and millions of people saw this. Wow.
0: Help me make it through December. I changed a bunch of songs.
1: December.
0: It messed everything up.
2: 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The price tag to rebuild the Pigeon River Gorge corridor on I-40 is a bit higher than original estimates. The North Carolina...
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1: Good morning, Amanda and Eddie. This is Carly Sutcliffe listening from good old South Carolina. I've been trying to be caller number 9 all week, which happens to be my favorite driver's number, Chase Elliott. Just wanted to say thank y'all so much for this opportunity for allowing us.
2: It's me a free weekend. 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I'm just kidding.
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2: Carly, but you have to take Eddie.
3: 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No, if it happens, y'all going to think we set it up. I swear.
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0: doing? 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
1: You know that old saying, to thine own self be true, there's so much to that, and I have thought that so many times through the years. You've got to know who you are, you've got to know your own strengths and your own talent, and you've got to be willing to stand up for what you believe and not sacrifice your principles and values just to get ahead. So you just need to keep your mind on your business and be true to yourself.
0: Preach on, girl, preach on. You think Pigeon Forge, this may be a weird question, but you think it's going to feel different this weekend?
2: Yeah, and I say that just because everywhere you go, there's something that reminds you of Dolly there.
0: Yeah.
2: Like
0: the whole place.
2: Stampede.
0: I feel like the whole place is.
2: And speaking of that, they're actually in the next few days, they say that they are going to reveal... They're going to have a walkable tribute through the city of Sevierville. And
0: very,
2: it's called In Dolly's
0: cool.
2: Footsteps.
0: Oh,
2: and it's
0: going to
2: highlight 11 different locations like the Pines Theater.
0: Oh, man. And there's more. I mean, she was working on so many things, and her team will continue to work on so many things. But there are new exhibits and park expansions coming to Dollywood next year. There will be a new character in the Wildwood Grove area called the Dream Maker.
2: Which is what they call Dolly.
0: Yeah. And, you know, they're getting rid of the eagle enclosure because a tree fell and messed the netting up or something.
2: Yeah.
0: They can't fix it. So
2: it was unsafe
0: they're
2: for
0: in
2: them
0: good spot.
2: To be there, yeah.
0: So they're going to work on like a mountainside waterfall?
2: Yeah, it'll be
0: outside the chapel's front steps.
2: And it's going to have a guitar sculpture and a new stained glass window that show the changing seasons of the Great Smoky Mountains. So, also, there was some news this week about her Hollywood Walk of Fame starting.
0: Yeah, what the hell, man?
2: So, the star already had some cracks in it, evidently, that were scheduled to be fixed before, evidently, somebody scratched her name on her star.
0: What in the world?
2: But that will all be fixed. And her family, a lot of people were like, does her family have to pay for it? But a spokesperson said that, no, they will not be paying for it. That the Hollywood Historic Trust is a nonprofit organization that maintains those stars.
0: Yeah, because you know, if you get one, you got to pay for it.
2: Yeah. But evidently, this trust pays for repairs for the Walk of Fame.
0: It's Dolly Parton. I mean,
2: who scratched her name?
0: Somebody find them.
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5: Traffic slow 240 eastbound between I-40 and exit 3. Future 26 eastbound, light delays between...
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0: And home of the Eddie Fox Show in the Morning. 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Guaranteed human. Because AI can't hold a Bojangles' big bow box.

0: going.
1: You're going to love this.
2: Oh, goodness.
1: Real estate agents in San... Let this real estate agent tell you this. About
3: Pacific
1: this.
3: Heights mansion sold for $56 million a few months ago after multiple offers. Atherton, already the most expensive zip code in America, just hit a median home price over $10 million. Brokers are calling it a mansion shortage. There just aren't enough trophy homes for the amount of AI money chasing them. So if you're active anywhere in the luxury tier, not just the $70 million tier, but $3 million, $5 million, $8 million, this is the wave that's pulling your market upward too.
1: There's a mansion
2: shortage. Wait, what does it mean, AI money?
1: Because all the AI money, people are making money off of AI development in like Silicon Valley and that area, and they're moving to San Fran, and there is a mansion shortage.
2: Boo-hoo. I don't know. Is that politically correct for me to say boo-hoo to that? Maybe I'm just jealous. I'm not getting that mansion money.
1: I mean, I want some mansion money.
2: So you mean all the people that are taking our kind of jobs are buying mansions?
1: Yes. Great. But bless their hearts, there's a mansion short.
2: Let me go cry in the corner.
1: Oh, honey, I'm sorry. I can't buy your $10 million mansion. I had to go for the 1.5. I'm so sorry. I feel like I've let you down.
2: We're not bitter.
1: You know what I want? A damn nap. Nap time shortage is what I want. Mansion shortage. This is what? I'm so glad we live here. I'm so glad to live
2: in a mansion. I would not want to live in a mansion there.
1: Nope.
2: I will take my non-mansion right here any day.
1: Yeah, I could use an extra $100 though at a paycheck if you don't mind.

0: 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Hey. I am Amanda Fox, and you are listening to today's Hit Country, 99.9 Kiss Country. 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
5: This 59-year-old feller near Dallas named Billy Bob Hall.
0: Of course.
5: Decided to turn himself in to police for violating his parole. But he was nervous about going back to jail, so he decided to get hammered before he did it. So he chugged 7 Budweisers to help build up some courage, went to the police station, but when he showed up, turned out they were not looking for him.
0: Wait, he didn't violate his parole?
5: Well, I don't know what made him think that he had, but no warrants out, and they would have let him go, except he was so drunk at this point, they determined that he was a danger to himself and others. Arrested him for public intoxication, and that did violate.
0: Oh my goodness, dude! You could have just stayed at home and had your Budweisers.
5: And he's back in jail.
0: Billy Bob.
5: And definitely gonna be the Thursday DA of the day.
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16: 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Two massive title fights headline the card, including...

0: funny. We just played Morgan Wallen. So if you had to guess what genre of music was North Carolina's favorite genre of music, which would you pick?
1: Mm. I had this so wrong.
2: Okay, so I need to think outside of the box. I'm going to say alternative.
0: No, soul.
2: Oh, okay, like some Al Green, Marvin Gaye.
0: Oh,
2: okay,
0: yeah, see, that's great.
2: It's so good.
0: Same for South Carolina, same for Virginia. Also same for Louisiana, which really makes sense.
2: Was country any of them?
0: Country was Tennessee, obviously. Also, is that right? Tennessee is the only state? Is it really?
2: So what is the majority?
0: Oh, no, I'm sorry. Country also in the Dakotas, or is that the Minnesotas? Oh, no, I'm not really sure.
2: Okay, well, what is, like, the most popular?
0: The most popular genre of music. Let me click back over to my... it looks like...
2: pop music.
0: Pop music.
2: I just clicked the thing, yeah.
0: Is the most searched, 13 states. Followed by metal in 11, soul in 5. Country's only, like, what?
2: That was North Dakota, by the way.
0: It was the Dakotas?
2: It says country... follows in 4 states, including North Dakota and Tennessee. I don't know what the other two were.
0: Okay.
2: Interesting.
0: Yeah, I thought it was. Most searched artist in pop, Taylor Swift. Metal, it's Sleep Token. Leon Thomas is most popular for soul and for country. Morgan Wallen.
2: Of course.
0: Morgan Wallen. You know, Morgan Wallen.
2: I do love some soul music. So.
0: Oh, me too. Me too. I'm all about it.
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1: Friday.
0: It is Friday.
1: Most people have a long weekend.
0: Oh, yeah, yeah.
1: To look forward to.
0: Here's what I want to do. I want you to challenge us tomorrow morning. You can, actually, if you want to, go ahead and leave a talk back right now on the free iHeartRadio app.
1: Okay.
0: You tell us what you hear, like a phrase you hear or question you are asked a lot at your job, and we're going to guess what you do for a living.
1: Okay. So, like, for us, it would be...
0: Got 10 tickets. You gotta get free tickets. Can you get Luke Combs come eat with me?
1: Can you record this for me real fast, Eddie?
0: Just celebrating Labor Day and the hard work y'all do every single day. You take us along for the ride. We really appreciate that. So, yeah, questions you hear, maybe phrases you hear at your job
1: and
0: all
1: we'll
0: the time.
1: We'll try to guess.
0: And we're pretty good at this because we did this a couple years ago.
1: I like that idea. And you can go ahead and, like you said, and leave a talk back right now on that free iHeartRadio app or any time this evening.
0: Challenges. You can't stump us. You can't do it. We got you.
1: Ooh,
0: we got you.
1: Confidence.
0: Come on, leave a talk back.
1: But
0: also,
1: tomorrow around 7:10, we will have another survey says for our last pack of tickets to the Mountain State Fair. I say pack because it is a 4-pack.
0: And Bristol, baby.
1: Around 8:10.
0: You're getting all fancy with your math there, your NASCAR math.
1: Amanda I know.
0: It's been good.
1: Tomorrow I'll either go easy or the hardest yet.
0: We'll find out at 8:10. Hopefully you'll join us for the Friday show. My name's Eddie Fox. Her name's Amanda Fox.
1: Bye.
0: We love you so much. Thank you for listening. And if you weren't, thanks for nothing.
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Ella Langley's Loving Life Again on 99.9 Kiss Country. That is her latest. I'm Angie Ward. Thank you so much for hanging out with us while you're working today in Mills River.

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Get to go see Lightning McQueen on the big screen. 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

lot of folks going to be celebrating Dolly's life in Nashville this weekend. I'll tell you why coming up after Jolene on 99.9 Kiss Country.

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Thank you for listening to us while you're working today. 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Eddie and Amanda, I've got your four packs of tickets for the NC Mountain State Fair all this week. 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Are you

are these people who keep asking me political questions on my text messages? Do you think I'm going to get in a conversation with you? I am not. 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

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Looks like we're going to have great weather for baseball. 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

That's Morgan Wallen and Post Malone with today's hit country, 99.9 Kiss Country. Hello and good afternoon. I'm Aaron Michael in the middle of a long Kiss of Music back-to-back commercial-free with Sam Hunt. So my-

Ella Langley, her latest air with today's Hit Country, 99.9 at Kiss Country. All right, what can I do for you on this Thursday afternoon? Hot one, too. Good Lord, huh? At Aaron Michael FM on my Instagram, X, and TikTok, or hit me up with that Talkback mic on our free iHeart

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By the way, did you see the tease Eric Church put up on Facebook? It's like some new music's coming. It's happening next Thursday, September 10th. So watch that one closely. It's up Parmalee now with Kiss Country. Take

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I know.

Country 99.9 at Kiss Country. Yeah, man, I tell you, the side-by-side of Charles Kelly from Lady A, from when he was drinking and now sober, he looks completely different, man. I am proud of him. Lady A right here, it's Run to You.

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Here's Jason Aldean with today's Hit Country, 99.9 at Kiss Country. I'm Aaron Michael. Hello and a good Thursday afternoon. Thank you for spending that afternoon with us here in Western North Carolina. We'll get you Zach Brown Band on the way, get you Jelly Roll as well. With Morgan Wallen right here and Wasted on You.

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Man, we're so excited. Right around the corner, the North Carolina Mountain State Fair, the WNC Ag Center. A survey says tomorrow with Eddie and Amanda, your chance to win your four-pack of tickets, 7:10 tomorrow morning right here with 99.9 at Kiss Country.

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So Career Builder out of Labor Day did a little survey. 20% of employees said they eat lunch out of a vending machine at least once a week. I don't know if that's you or not. 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

Looks so pretty when the makeup on. You should hear her talking to her mama on the phone. 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

There's Thomas Redd with today's Hit Country 99.9 Kiss Country. Hello and a good evening. I'm Aaron Michael. Thank you for having us on, letting us be that soundtrack for your Thursday ride home. We'll get you Shaboozy, Corey Kent. And 2 weeks since we were hanging out with his boy, man. It's John Morgan right now.

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Do you eat lunch out of a vending machine? Apparently, a lot of people do. We got your phone calls on this. We'll chat about it coming up in two songs with Shaboozy right now.

0: Today's Hit Country, 99.9 at Kiss Country. John, you read out of a vending machine or?
1: Yeah, dude, either a vending machine or gas station roller.
0: Yeah.
1: Like twice a week. Yeah, I'm horrible at remembering food, man. This

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I'm Aaron Michael. Hello, good evening, and thank you for having us on. Letting us be that soundtrack to your Thursday. We'll get you Morgan on, Wallen on the way, Luke Bryan, all that coming up after Lee Bryce.

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Let's get you a 4-pack of tickets to the Bass Pro Shops Night Race in 2 weeks at Bristol Motor Speedway. 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
0: 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I come

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Elle Langley on 99.9 Kiss Country, today's Hit Country. Luke Bryan and Luke Combs teamed up for a song, Finders Keepers. That's going to be on Luke Bryan's new album coming out on the 18th. Luke said when he heard it, he loved it. He had to record it right away. And then when Luke Combs heard it, he called him up and said, hey, I want to get on that with you.

0: Luke Combs at Rethink Some Things. 99.9 Kiss Country, today's hit country. Dancing with the Stars just put out their cast for season 35, 16 celebrities. I want to know who these celebrities are. I mean, you got one of the Hanson brothers involved with it, a Savannah Bananas player. Then the rest was all Googling. A couple reality stars from Love Island, which I've never seen. And still, after Googling, I still don't know who these people are.
1: Rumors going all over town. Can't keep my name out the mouth these days. Yeah, they say.

Bailey Zimmerman, Chevy Silverado, 99.9 Kiss Country, today's hit country. It was the most watched thing on Netflix last week, the Grand Theft Auto trailer for the video game coming out. They spent $1 billion on the game. That's basically a small nation with a release date because it's coming out in November.